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I'm telling you now, don't mess around with love. 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It'll have you on your back. It'll break into your flat.

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2: My cheek brushes against his, smooth on stubble for a moment, and then it's gone. He walks along the platform as if in a dream. Every fibre in me wants to shout and scream, stop, to run across to him and take him in my arms, to tell him I love you. You silly, silly man, I love you. 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Those little curls on the back of his head bouncing as he steps out of my life.

It was fine, as fine as Martin Sable. Well, you may not be classed with the elite. You may not be hip to that jive like food.

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1: Oh dear brother, won't you lay it down to me? See, I know you got problems with her, that's clear to see. And if you could just bite back a little,

But my hope is that you'll stay. 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If you love me,

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1: 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What's that? 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
2: Here's Haley Reinhardt. 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
3: Thank you so much, Jim.
2: Grazie.
3: Everybody having a good time? Well, good. Cool.
2: Haley Reinhardt. Haley Reinhardt.
3: Jeff Goldblum. Holy moly.
2: Holy moly.
3: Play me something sweet, won't you, Jeff?
2: What?
3: Can you play me something sweet?
2: Yeah, a D, a bouncy D.
3: Okay, cool.

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1: Well, that's so sweet of you, Jill.
0: Sweetness is all on your side, Hillary.
1: Well, are you saying for me?
0: Oh, yeah, for you.
1: Just for me?
0: Just for you, just you.
1: For me.
2: Can you what?
1: For me.
2: For me, you, you.
1: Just me?
2: Yeah, just you.
1: Only me?
2: Only you.
1: You better promise.
2: I promise.
1: You said?
2: I say.
1: All right, for me. For me.
3: Hei, det er Anne Brun. 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

free, 'cause I want him. 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I'll just ask, is you is or is you ain't my baby? The way you're

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Well, is you is, or is you ain't, my baby? Well, maybe baby's found somebody new. 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

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So is you is, or is you ain't, my baby? Maybe.

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0: NFM. 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
1: Hey, John.
2: Yes, sir.
1: Come on, let's have a drink.
2: If you insist.
1: It's 3:15. There's no one in the place except you and me. Set them up, Joe. You know, John, I got a little story that you ought to know. Wait till you hear about this. We're drinking, my friend, to the end of a brief episode. I'm telling you, that's what happened.